0: dreaming?
1: No.
2: Where am I?
0: In bed? What am I doing? Talking to myself.
2: Look, I must have a star on my door.
0: Or better still.
1: A door?
0: Swing doors, huh?
2: Okay, doors.

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2: Doesn't even rhyme.
0: Is that my tease made?
3: Paranormal.

0: America. 2005.
1: Happy for the points?
2: Not the slightest bit interested. It's the saddest day in Formula One's recent history. This is why Formula One needs to be a sport, not...
1: Are you angry with me?
2: Yeah, I'm angry.
1: With me?
2: No, not with you, Jack. I just was going to swear on your TV station and I thought better of it, okay?
3: You can, you
1: but
3: can.
1: You know what? You can swear on our TV station, no worries.
2: I can? Are you sure? This is fucking crazy. The FIA needs to get a grip with itself and sort this sport.

0: 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Alleen classics.
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2: Hey, what's happening?
3: Brother, what's up?
2: This is a good party, man.
3: Yeah, brother,
2: I can dig it.
3: Stop.